just waited for the moment that you would come through my door. But this brought loneliness so far. 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

wrong number. Sorry to waste your time. And I think to myself, why now? Why me? Why?

Thoughts will fade eventually. So if our time is running out, day after day, we'll make the mundane a masterpiece. Oh my, my, oh my, my love. I take one look at you, you're taking me out.